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1: The Voice er Danmarks hit radio nummer 1.
2: You know I got it, baby. What do you want? You know.

0: 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I'm gonna hit this city.
1: Let's
0: Before
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0: 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Cause when I